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Tom Petty and the Heartbreakers didn't just pass through, they rose from this town. 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

0: Airs. Here's a look at today, September 24th, in rock history. Jimi Hendrix arrived at London's Heathrow Airport with his manager Chaz Chandler today in 1966, along with his guitar, change of clothes, and not much else. Within days, the unknown guitarist would be on stage jamming with Eric Clapton and Cream. Today in 1967, Traffic featuring Steve Winwood, Dave Mason, and Jim Capaldi made their live debut at Seville Theatre in London. They were still recording their debut at the time. And Nirvana's Nevermind was released today in 1991. Entering the charts at number 144, the album would go on to sell 30 million copies and bring grunge to the mainstream. And that's a look at September 24th in rock history. 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

0: 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I'm Hunter. Good morning. Hope you're having a fantastic Thursday so far. I mean, really, we're only a few hours into Thursday, and I hope so far it's really good. Let's start on a good note. And I don't know what I would ever do if I lost my dog, Benny, or my cat, Snickers. It just breaks my heart. Where there's this family, Billy and Mary Bowie, no relation to David Bowie, but they are from England. They got into a car crash. They were moving from one city to another when Billy's van crashed, and they had this cat. She was in a basket. Her name is Pandora. Pandora's basket. Pandora's box. She was in the crash. She was tossed from the vehicle. It opened up and she escaped, and they searched the area. They returned several times to the scene of the accident to look for Pandora, and they never did find her. This happened in 2020. Well, a woman recently contacted Cats Protection, that's the name of an organization there, about a cat that was trying to get into her home. Volunteers scanned at Pandora and they found a microchip and contact details for the Bowies. Here we are, 6 years later. Mary was celebrating her 62nd birthday when the charity called with the good news. Happy birthday, Mary. The couple collected Pandora a few days later, and she immediately responded to her name.
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0: from Mr. Floyd. 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

0: Iconic Rock for North Central Florida, 92.5 Gainesville, 95.5 Ocala. Hey there, good morning. I'm Hunter. And a while back, I told you about a pumpkin decoration that's out, obviously, just in time for Halloween. A woman posted it on TikTok with a parental warning, if you will, about the songs that this particular pumpkin decoration sings. The pumpkin is called Jabberin' Jack, and it has, I think, three songs, and one of the songs that it sings is a little risque, raunchy.
1: Who wants to be wicked for one night? I've kissed

0: Would you like to scream all night?
1: Oh.
0: I'll fill you full of fright. Guide you in the darkest deeds. And spoil you with my roasted pumpkin seeds.
1: Now, she's not trying to be like a Karen on TikTok. She just says, hey, buyer beware. If you're buying this for the kids, the song may or may not be appropriate. Jabberin' Jack's the name. And guess what? If you happen to have one, hold on to it because they are no longer making it. Mindscope Products has apologized, said the song will be removed from the company's 2027 product lineup. So maybe this year, you can find these everywhere. I saw it online. Walmart has them. Amazon has them. Jabberin' Jack is the name of it. So if you want a collector's item, they're not going to make them anymore.
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0: Stars, Bye Bye Love on Wind FM, 92.5 Gainesville, 95.5 Ocala. 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
1: I miss being young. 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I'm mad that you thought I would go.
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Good morning. I'm Hunter, and on the way, I got a Florida man story to start our Thursday. Florida man's own blank caught him with drugs. Florida man's own blank caught him with drugs. What do you think it is? Text your guess to 888-WIND-FM to probation officer, mother. 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

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If you are playing fantasy football, make sure you have your team set because the week restarts tonight. NFL Thursday Night Football tonight. It's the Falcons at the Packers. NASCAR Hall of Famer Darrell Waltrip announced he's stepping away from public life due to a progressive brain disease. Frontotemporal degeneration, something a little similar to what Bruce Willis has. His is frontotemporal something else. It's complicated. Darrell Waltrip's is complicated by possible CTE, likely from injuries incurred during his racing career. So keep Darrell Waltrip and his family in your thoughts and prayers. Next race in the chase is Sunday at 3 at Kansas. Yanks beat the Rays yesterday. Oh, but does it matter? Braves won over, well, I guess it does for the Yanks. Braves won over the Reds. Marlins edged the Cubs. And just so you know, hundreds of lawsuits allege that GLP-1s like Ozempic, Wegovy, Mounjaro causes vision loss. Ooh. And one more thing, a Florida man's own blank caught him with drugs. What do you think it is? 888-WIND-FM2, real-time censorship. Rob from Ocala guessing the guy, Florida man's own wife, who is a cop, caught him with drugs. That's a good one. Jersey Gary saying ding dong. Okay. Dina in Bronson, Florida man's own dog caught him with drugs. That's a good one. Paul Santiago, his own split personality. his own dog, says Rob in Wisconsin. Have a great morning, you too. Melissa in Ocala guessing his own mom caught him with drugs. And one more, his own drug dealer. That's another good one. Actually, this happened right here in Ocala. An Ocala man has been sentenced to more than 8 years in federal prison for drugs. Lots of drugs, including fentanyl and cocaine. They were found inside his home and buried in his backyard. An agent, or agents rather, got a search warrant for a home security DVR system that the guy himself had installed at the property. They found footage showing numerous times that he was packaging and selling controlled substances right from his home. Can you believe that? His own security system, I guess, caught him with the drugs. From the TV 21st Alert Weather Center for Waldo and McIntosh, we're going to have sunny skies today, high in the mid-80s, partly cloudy tonight, low mid-60s, mix of sun and clouds, and lower humidity for tomorrow. It's 73 right now at Wind

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0: Wind FM, iconic rock, 92.5 Gainesville, 95.5 Ocala. Let me throw out one more five. It's live at 5. Each weekday afternoon right here at 5 o'clock, Chris DiCarlo will play back-to-back live tracks. It's kind of like, you know, you know what time it is. You know, it's like, oh, there's a live version of that song. It must be 5 o'clock. That must be live at 5. See what we're doing here? 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Good morning. I'm Hunter. You can use that number to text. Use it to call. Wind FM, good morning. It's Chris from Chris's Carpet Care. What's going on?
1: Gym time.
0: Yes. Just got done. Oh, you're finished already.
1: Yeah, I went at 5 because I have B&I today.
0: Yeah, I know. But you know what? If you finish so early, I think you need to go back and do another 3 sets.

0: No. So today was biking, riding a bike, and doing box overs, step up box overs. So you do 50 calories, and then 15 box step overs, and you do 30 calories, and then 15 box step overs, and then 20, and then 15 box overs, and then 35 calories again, and then 15 box step overs, and 50 calories.
1: What are calories?
0: I got through when you're burning off calories.
1: Oh, okay.
0: The bike will tell you speed, calories, distance, time. So sometimes they do it by time, and sometimes they do it by calories. So you watch the calories burn off that you're doing.
1: Okay. All right.
0: To 140. That's like 25 solid minutes of being on a bike.
1: I would have been more impressed if you were on the bike jumping over the box.
0: Yeah, right. Hey, they don't have wheels on them. Otherwise, you never know.
1: Hey, it just makes the challenge even more.
0: Yeah, right? Yeah, but see, when you bike 50 calories, then you got to do box step-overs over a 20 or 24-inch box. Man, that's hitting your thigh muscles when they start burning.
1: Oh, yeah. Well, good for you. I'm glad you did a little extra for me so I don't have to work out today.
0: Yep, I did for you. Yeah, just push buttons, work those fingers.
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0: have for home sellers this summer?
1: Well, you know, in past years, sellers have typically waited until the fall to sell due to vacations and the summer break. 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

0: North Central Florida's iconic rock, Wind FM 92.5, 95.5. Hey there, good morning. I'm Hunter. Coming up at 7:30, Lost a Lyric, and up for grabs, a family four-pack of tickets to Brown's Adventure Farm Fall Festival that starts this weekend and runs through November 8th. All the fall festivals, a lot of them are starting this weekend, and this is a really good one, Brown's Adventure Farm Fall Festival. They're in Oxford, right on 301. They've got a 7-acre corn maze. They've got barnyard animals. They've got over 30 attractions, mega slide, train rides, photo ops, and so much more. You could win coming up with the Lost Lyric. That's at 7:30. 888-WIND-FM2. You can text me. You can call me. I got Evan in Marion County. And you and the kids, you guys love playing the Lost Lyric.
1: We used to play and we won a couple times with you guys while we were driving them to school and everything. So now we're back together. We're back listening to 95.5 in the morning. The kids want to play the Lost Lyric.
0: I love it. Remind me, what school are you guys going to?
1: We just moved. So we're all at home now, but we were the kids that we were going to Romeo and stuff out in Denoan.
0: Oh, cool. Yay, school. Do the kids agree? Yay, school.
1: Yes, they are loving it. Our youngest just started preschool. So it's, you know, he's all getting stoked about it.
0: Oh, that is so cool. Well, that's great. I'm so happy we're all going to school together.
1: Yes, ma'am.
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Hey, good morning, Eve of Friday. I'm Hunter, and coming up, I got a story about police who found a woman naked and holding a blank. Naked and holding a blank. 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

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Hey there, I'm Hunter. Good morning. 352 today. Your community connection has everything you need to know about the upcoming statewide peanut butter challenge. Like, what is it? You'll find out at 352today.com. A story popped up this week that a liquor store in Inverness was robbed at gunpoint by a man wearing a Michael Myers mask. Turns out it was staged. The stories were inconsistent, and surveillance video shows the cashier laughing during the holdup. Apparently, it was an inside job. Both suspects were arrested. University Avenue going to be closed for the Gator Games starting Saturday at noon.

0: University is going to be closed to traffic from Gale Limren Drive to Buckman Drive. Southwest 2nd Avenue from the O'Connell Center to 34th Street will be one way only. It's going to be a very busy game on Saturday. Game time is 3:30 as our number 21 Gators take on number 4 Ole Miss. It's sold out, marking the 21st straight sellout at Ben Hill Griffin Stadium. And one more thing. Police found a woman naked and holding a blank. Oh, Lordy. Going to the text line, 888-WIND-FM2. What are your guesses? Good morning, Tom. A bottle of tequila. Ooh, good one. A play toy. There you go. Here's a guess for a beer. I don't know. Garage sale? I'm not sure. Her broken humming device. Paul's Motorcycle Maintenance in Williston. Thank you. Holding Dupree's spiky balls. Oh, I love that one. Marshmallow Larry. Rob from Ocala simply guessing a banana. Naked and holding a banana. Rob in Wisconsin, of course, holding a beer. What else do you do in Wisconsin? You take off your clothes and you hold a beer. Chris in Ocala guessing a turkey leg. Squirrel girl in Melrose. I think the naked lady was holding a squirrel. A lightsaber. That's a great guess. 888-WIND-FM2. The text coming in holding her. Oh my gosh. Roy, vibrating beaver and camel figurines. Thank you so much. Let's see. Eric is guessing naked and holding a cherry pie. Okay. All right. Gosh, they're still rolling in. There's a lot. Holding SS Scott, says Crazy Chris. Oh my gosh, you too. Elizabeth from Ocklawaha says she was naked and holding a mirror. Beef Boss, a Wind FM keychain to cover her parts. Let's see here. A bunch of texts coming in. Garage sale, John from Ocala. I'm still not getting what you're saying, John, but okay. Police found a woman naked and holding a blank. The homeowner actually called Louisiana police when a woman damaged the property and wouldn't calm down. She was waving a crowbar around. When cops showed up, she was naked, crowbar in hand. She was arrested, but she did not reveal why she was so revealing or why she was in the buff. She surrendered peacefully, naked and holding a crowbar. Who would have guessed? From the TV 21st Alert Weather Center for Waldo and McIntosh, going to be sunny in the mid-80s today and lower humidity this weekend. It's 73 right now at Wind.
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It's fall festival time at Brown's Adventure Farm. Tickets up for grabs coming up at 7:30 with the Lost Lyrics. So in the meantime, while we're waiting, Stone Temple Pilots, Wind FM.

0: Wind FM, iconic rock for North Central Florida. Hey, good morning. I'm Hunter. Tomorrow's Friday. I just wanted to say that so I could say it Friday in my sentence, even though it's not Friday. Tomorrow is Friday. Time now for the Lost Lyric. It's your chance to win a family four-pack of tickets to Brown's Adventure Farm Fall Festival. That actually starts Saturday, runs through November 8th. This is Brown's Adventure Farm in Oxford. There's a 7-acre corn maze. There's barnyard animals, over 30 attractions. There's a mega slide, train rides, photo ops, and so much more. So to win that four-pack of tickets to Brown's Adventure Farm Fall Festival, you got to win the Lost Lyric. I'm going to read you a line from a song. You have to be the first person on the request line, 888-WIND-FM2, to know the song it came from. Title and artist has to be right, and you win those tickets. You ready? It's not too hard this morning. I'm going easy on you, but it is only 6 words. Here's the Lost Lyric. Faces come out of the rain. Faces come out of the rain. That's all I'm going to give you. That's a Lost Lyric. What do you think it is? 888-WIND-FM2, 888-946-3362. Call now. Need title and artist to the Lost Lyric. 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Call now. Good luck.
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3: 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It's Hunter, and this is the lost lyric. Faces come out of the rain. What is it?
4: Out the doors, people are strange.
3: You are right. You got it. Congratulations. What's your name? Where are you calling from?
4: I'm Michelle, and I'm in Ocala.
3: Hey, Michelle in Ocala. You just won a family four-pack of tickets to Brown's Adventure Farm Fall Festival. Saturday is when it starts. It runs through November 8th, and that's in Oxford. They've got a corn maze, barnyard animals, 30 attractions, mega slide, train rides, photo ops, and so much more.
4: That looks like so much fun. I've driven by there so many times, and I've never stopped.
3: Ever? You've never gone to, like, their junk in the trunk or whatever they do?
4: No, but it's always so busy, and I just drive by it, and this is a great opportunity for me to go.
3: Thank you guys so much. You're welcome so much. I am glad. Let me know what you think of it. Your first time at Brown's Adventure Farm. That's going to be great. Congratulations.
4: Thank you.
3: You're welcome. It's The Doors. People Are Strange. 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

0: Zeppelin's Black Dog on Wind FM, North Central Florida's iconic rock. Hunter here. It's Thursday, September 24th. 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
1: Here's a look at today, September 24th, in rock history. Jimi Hendrix arrived at London's Heathrow Airport with his manager, Chaz Chandler, today in 1966, along with his guitar, change of clothes, and not much else. Within days, the unknown guitarist would be on stage jamming with Eric Clapton and Cream. Today in 1967, Traffic featuring Steve Winwood, Dave Mason, and Jim Capaldi made their live debut at Seville Theatre in London. They were still recording their debut at the time. And Nirvana's Nevermind was released today in 1991. Entering the charts at number 144, the album would go on to sell 30 million copies and bring grunge to the mainstream. And that's a look at September 24th in rock history. 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

0: 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Good morning, I'm Hunter, and there's a really awesome story. This one out of England, where this couple was moving, and in the middle of the move, they got into a car accident, and their cat that was in, they say a basket, but I'm sure it's some sort of, I don't know, you know what I mean. It got out and ran away, and they kept going back to that same location time and time again, trying to find their cat, and they never did. And 5 years later, a woman called a cat agency, which I guess is what they do over in England, called a cat agency because this cat kept showing up and wanting food, and she wanted to know if it belonged to anyone. And that's when they scanned it, and sure enough, belonged to this couple. As soon as the couple saw it, called its name, the cat came running to them. Isn't that amazing? All those years later. 888-WIND-FM2. You can text me. You can call me. Got Jersey Gary in Gainesville. What do you think about that?
1: I'm still looking for my brain. What brain?
0: Oh, my gosh. You guys are great. What brain? How long have you two been together?
1: 37 years. We've been married for 36, so we dated a year before we got married.
0: How did you propose to Mrs. Jersey Gary?
1: We didn't really propose. We just looked at each other and said, you want to get married? Okay, let's go.
0: Okay.
1: We eloped.
0: Oh, you eloped?
1: My mother-in-law was angry because she wanted to throw this big wedding.
0: She wanted a big poofy dress for her daughter.
1: We didn't want all that. We just wanted something simple and be together forever.
0: Oh, and it worked, obviously. So where did you elope? Was it just City Hall? Did you go to Vegas? What'd you do?
1: City Hall.
0: Did your City Hall, which City Hall? Were you guys in New Jersey?
1: Yes, New Brunswick, New Jersey.
0: All right. Did they have in City Hall just kind of like a little setup that almost looked like a little chapel so you could take your pictures?
1: No, we just go in front of a judge. He goes, you want her? Yeah, you got her.
0: And it became official. Oh, that's great. I love

0: Love that story. You want her? You got her. Well, you guys have a fantastic almost Friday kind of day.
1: You too, and no straight footy back.
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Hey there, good morning. I'm Hunter. On the way, I got a story, crazy story, about a drunk woman. Drunk woman tried to cover up her breath by drinking blank. What do you think it is? Text your guest to 888 to WindFM2. Well, more alcohol, of course. Drunk woman tried to cover up her breath by drinking blank. Got the story coming up with all your guesses right now. It's Seeger on WindFM.

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Saxophone, Bob Seger, Silver Bullet Band, Turn the Page on Wind FM, iconic rock for North Central Florida. 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NASCAR Hall of Famer Darrell Waltrip announced that he is stepping away from public life due to a progressive brain disease, frontotemporal degeneration complicated by possible CTE. Yeah, the same thing that football players get. Likely that was caused by injuries that he got during his racing career. So, of course, our thoughts and prayers are with Darrell Waltrip and his family. Next race in the chase is Sunday at 3 at Kansas. Yanks.

0: Mets beat the Rays yesterday. Braves won over the Reds. Marlins ended up edging the Cubs. NFL Thursday Night Football tonight. Falcons at the Packers. Make sure you got all your fantasy football all straightened out. And also in football, Hall of Famer, former Buck Warren Sapp, suing Tampa over an incident at City Hall on September 17th, claiming his First Amendment rights were violated when police removed him during a public city council meeting. There's a lot of unanswered questions in that story. And one more thing, a drunk woman tried to cover up her breath by drinking blank. All right, real-time censorship going to the text line, 888-WIND-FM2. Holly says, drinking hand sanitizer. Ooh, that's a good one. Roy, milk of magnesia. And then tossing him while holding her beaver and camel figurines. Gotta throw that in. Ghost Slater, beer with a bunch of foam. Ghost Slater out. That's a good one. Petrol or gas, although that is an expensive option. That's from Kiwi Ross. You are right. It is expensive. Here's a guess by drinking her own breast milk. Captain Obvious Vic in Gainesville. Good morning. Good to hear from you. Kevin in Gainesville says she drank Fireball. Drunk woman tried to cover up her breath by drinking mouthwash. Jim Morrison, there's a good guess. Drinking Chanel No. 5 perfume, says Bootleg. She drank whatever was in that bottle that's been rolling around in her backseat floor for the past few months. I'm sure you have one too. That's from Late for Work, Larry. Eric is guessing, peppermint schnapps. There you go. That's a good one. And here is a guess for mouthwash. Ooh, that's a good one. Mouthwash. All right. This happened in Charlottesville, Virginia. Sorry to say, all those are great guesses. None of you got it right. It shocked me even. 43-year-old woman got into an accident. She actually hit a police cruiser. So while at the jail, she told them she had to go pee. And she did. She peed. But before she flushed, she drank the toilet water, hoping it would fool the breathalyzer. I am just all around. This is ick. And the poor person who had to blow into the breathalyzer after her, I can't even imagine. Anyway, so she ended up blowing a 0.26, more than three times the legal limit. So it didn't work. Oh my, moving right along. Wind FM weather from the TV 20 First Alert Weather Center for Hawthorne and the Villages. At least we got sunny skies today. Hi, I know, I totally changed the whole trajectory of your day, didn't I? Mid-80s are high today. Expect lower humidity this weekend. It's 73 right now at Wind FM.
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0: 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I'm Hunter. Here we are on Thursday, and I feel like we've been nothing but wheeling and dealing this week at NCFLDeals.com. Our third and fourth, technically, deals of the week. I mean, we have never in the history of NCFL deals ever had four deals in one week. And two of them are coming tomorrow morning. Next deal up, NCFLDeals.com, 7 a.m. tomorrow morning. You can get $50 to spend with Suwannee Sunshine River Tours for just $25. 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That's a number to text, a number to call. Dina in Bronson, what's your question?
1: So you have a Jeep. Is it a Wrangler or what is it?
0: Yep, it's a Wrangler.
1: And you have a tire on the back?
0: Yep.
1: Do you have a cover on it?
0: No, I don't. I had a cover the first time and it just rotted the tire.
1: Oh.
0: Mm-hmm.
1: So my question is, in this society of today when there's a bunch of stupid idiots, how do you know somebody didn't slash your spare tire?
0: I would think they would. We would notice. And why are you thinking such bad thoughts?
1: No, I'm just worried that every time I see a Jeep with a spare tire on the back, I'm like, somebody could violate that tire.
0: Yeah, or any truck that has a tire back there. Yeah, I don't know.
1: Yeah.
0: No idea.
1: RVs have, I don't know, RAV4s maybe have them. I don't know what else has some of the older ones.
0: Yeah.
1: I don't know. It's just a thought that popped into my head, and I said, well, maybe that's why they have those metal covers on them. I don't know.
0: There's actually quite a few Jeeps that drive around without their spare tire. They put like a metal plate over where the connector, where the holder would be. And somebody said it saves like gas. It saves a ton of gas because your spare tire on a Jeep is like a full-size tire. I'm like, really? Does it save that much gas? Wow.
1: I always hated buying a new car and getting a donut. It's like, man, why can't you just put a regular tire in there? Because if you put a donut on your tire, you can't go very far and you got to get another one. And at least if you have a regular size tire, you can change it out.
0: Deep thoughts by Dina.
1: My dad was pretty adamant about not having a donut. He'd say, nope, you're going to give me a full tire. You're going to put it in there.
0: Uh-huh.
1: I had a deal at this.
0: Well, that's cool. Well, now I'm going to be looking around at everybody's spare tire to make sure everyone's okay. Thanks, Dina.
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0: Wind FM, Iconic Rock, 92.5 Gainesville, 95.5 Ocala. Good morning, I'm Hunter. Have you ever heard the phrase, the early bird catches the worm? You ever thought about where that came from? Well, the first time it appeared in written English was in a book of Proverbs by William Camden in 1605. And then you got the counter adage, if you will. The second mouse gets the cheese. The early bird gets the worm, but the second mouse gets the cheese. And then you've got science just chiming right in that says night owls can be just as productive. So really, what does all this mean? The point I'm trying to get at is if you woke up early this morning and you caught the 550 funnies, you got a good laugh from Nate Bargatze. If you didn't, that's okay. The second mouse gets to cheese or something? Nate Bargatze.
1: Just being young. Your 20s are great. You're down for whatever. Your friends call you. They're like, do you want to go? You're like, I'll go. You don't even know where you're going. You're like, I'll move, dude. I'll set my apartment on fire. What do you want to do? Your 30s come and you're like, where are we going? How late are they open? Is it loud? I am going to drive separate. Your 40s, I'm not going. I'm mad that you thought I would go.
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1: Hey, this is Tony. I'm from Gainesville.
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Hey there, good morning, I'm Hunter. All right, football season is underway. Very excited about that. But do you realize that hockey season starts on like Tuesday? Yeah, that's the opening of NHL season. And if you just happen to find yourself, say, in New York at an Islanders game, this season you'll have a chance to try a grilled cheese sandwich stuffed with Nerds. Nerds, the candy, the sugary, crunchy candy. Nerds clusters are inside this grilled cheese sandwich. And apparently, for some reason, it's not an unheard of combination. It's been done before.

0: for. There is a real live cheesemonger named Madeline from Cleveland. And here she is pairing the candy with the cheese.
1: One of the cheeses that I tried with it was Brie. But here's why this pairing works. Brie has a very creamy texture, and flavor-wise, it's slightly salty and a bit buttery. Traditionally, Brie loves sweet and tangy. So think of the Nerds clusters as almost raspberry jam. When combined together, it's almost like eating buttered toast with raspberry jam.
0: Wow. Okay. All right. She explains it well. That's why she's a professional cheesemonger. By the way, the Islander's new menu also includes some other things like hot honey pork rinds, deep fried Uncrustable topped with pulled pork. Wow, that's kind of amazing. Chopped peanuts, grape jelly, barbecue sauce, and scallions. Oh, that's all on the fried Uncrustable. Are you kidding me? A deep fried Uncrustable with all that pulled pork, chopped peanuts, grape jelly, barbecue sauce, and scallions for, I don't know, color?
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0: 25th. Jaded, Saturday night, October 17th. 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And now we've been doing this all week long, so let's see if we can call right now another winner. And let's see, her name's Linda.
1: Hello.
0: Hi, this is Hunter at Wind FM. Is this Linda?
1: Yes, it is.
0: Hi, Linda. How are you today?
1: I'm great. How are you?
0: I have a lot of coffee in my system, apparently. Actually, this is one of the best part of my mornings. I get to call people and say, you won!
1: What did I win?
0: You won tickets to Rock the Riley with us. Saturday, I'll stop screaming now. Saturday, October 17th, it's Jaded, our Aerosmith tribute.
1: Awesome. Outrageous. I didn't think I had a chance, but that's fantastic.
0: Every entry is a chance.
1: Thank you. Thank you so much.
0: You're welcome, Linda. What were your other plans for today?
1: Actually, I'm working.
0: Yay, working. It beats the alternative.
1: Yes, sir. Yes, ma'am.
0: Well, have a great day at work, Linda. Thank you.
1: You too, hon. Thank you.
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0: 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I'm Hunter, and this weekend is the first official weekend of fall. It's autumn in North Central Florida, which actually is hit or miss in North Central Florida. So thank goodness we have 352 today, your community connection, and the 352 Fall Guide. When you go to 352today.com, just click on that orange banner at the top for the fall guide, and there you'll find everything from festivals to, you know, cozy hangouts or pumpkin patches, places to get pumpkin spice, really. All sorts of stuff for the fall. It's a 352 Fall Guide. Thanks to Ocala Kids Dentistry, DeSantis AC and Appliance, and All Around Aluminum. I'm Hunter, and before I leave, I like to leave you on a good note before Scott Chase comes in and ruins the rest of your... I'm kidding. Scott Chase is next with the Wind FM workforce. But I want to talk about happy feet. When you hear happy feet, you think of penguins, of course. And this penguin is actually an older penguin, because they can live quite a long time, 29 years old. It's a penguin at the New England Aquarium, and at 29 started limping and showing signs of aging. Happy feet weren't so happy. Well, after trying different pain medications, the veterinary staff actually decided to try a licensed acupuncturist. How do you put needles in a penguin? Well, that's why they're licensed. Trainers say that Pip the penguin has now become comfortable with the needle treatments and is showing significant improvements in his mobility. Yay!
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Welcome into the Wind FM workforce. To be a part of the workforce, you just got to listen. You don't have to do anything else. So while you're doing your regular job, we'll be your soundtrack for the day. And I love it when bands name themselves after the city that they are from. This band did that. Wouldn't it be cool if there was a band and you could say, and now here's Ocala. Doesn't have the same ring as here's Boston on Wind FM.

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So apparently there is a statewide peanut butter challenge. I'll explain what that's about after Aerosmith and Elton John on Wind FM.

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92.5, 95.5, Iconic Rock, Wind FM, Van Halen, Rush, Zeppelin, all on the way. I'm Scott Chase, and there is a peanut butter challenge. Peanut butter jelly time. Peanut butter. No, there's no jelly involved here. Just peanut butter. And what this challenge is all about is the entire state of Florida is going to be donating jars of peanut butter, of course, unused, unopened, jars of peanut butter that will be donated to food pantries for the holiday season. And the county that donates the most peanut butter gets bragging rights. They've been doing this since, 2012. The competition went statewide. And last year, there were 44,000 pounds of peanut butter collected. Polk County won by collecting 1,844 jars. So we're a bigger county. We can do better than that, right? Residents of all 67 Florida counties can donate. And all they have to do is go find the link to donate. You can get more info. Just go to 352today.com and look for the article on it. It should be right there on the front page. And then there's a link that you can click on and find out how to make your donation. But I would think Marion County, being as big as it is, we should get bragging rights this year. So donate a couple of jars of peanut butter. That's not going to kill you. You're going to help somebody out with it. Who doesn't love peanut butter anyway?

0: with it. Who doesn't love peanut butter anyway?
1: Yeah, here we go. The Red Rocker, Sammy Hagar here, back with another Top Rock Countdown. This week, we're going with the one-word titles, part two. All right? You've been. Now, you're still going to be mad at me. I guarantee you, after you've listened to both weeks of this, this is the second week, and you're going to be saying, man, he didn't play. Yeah, he didn't. I know. Hey, what do you want me to have every week? Hey, it's Sammy Hagar. 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

0: 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We got the Scorpions, Steve Miller, AC/DC coming up. And we've got a half-price deal that is going on right now that you can take advantage of. 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

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By the way, they are playing a fundraiser show. It is for Mike Roche of TSOL. It's pretty much a punk show. I don't know if you're into that scene at all, but bands like The Adolescents, Guttermouth, Death by Stereo, Love Canal, any of these ringing a bell? The Offspring will be headlining that show because they say because of Mike Roche, they're a band because they were big fans of his. That is happening November 7th in California. And I love when bands stick together like that. I think that's really, really cool. Steve Miller Band now is on Wind FM.

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I'm Scott Chase. So which is the hottest team in baseball? Well, the team with the best record this season, it's just a short drive from here. We're going to tell you what their playoff picture looks like coming up after War and Poison on Wind FM.

0: 92.5, 95.5, Iconic Rock, Wind FM with Bon Jovi on the way. Fleetwood Mac coming up, the Doobies, and the Rays. The best record in baseball. I'm wondering if they're going to get to 100 wins this season. They would have to win out, pretty much. They have four regular season games remaining. They lost to the Yankees last night, who have been chasing them all season. They are the number two team in the American League East, but they're also the second best record in baseball. So the Rays have 96 wins this season. The Yankees have 91. The Rays, obviously, a clincher on the American League East, and they have to play the Yankees one more time. That game is today, first pitch 7:05, well, tonight. And then they have a series against the Phillies, a three-game series. The Phillies are fighting for their playoff life right now. So we'll see if the Rays are spoilers or if the Phillies can squeak their way in. But if the Rays win out, a win tonight, and then they sweep the Phillies, they will have 100 wins for the season. Wow, that is amazing. By the way, the playoffs start next weekend, and the Rays do get some home games. There are tickets available, but you know those are going to be tough to come by. Anyway, the Rays will be in the AL Division Series starting Saturday, October 3rd. Times to be announced and teams to be announced, except for the Rays, of course. So go Rays. What a great season.
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We have another half-price deal launching tomorrow morning, and this one is twofold. It's actually two deals that are closely related to one another. Let's just say if you bought both deals, you could do them both in one day and have a pretty nice day. We're going to tell you all about them coming up in minutes on Wind FM.

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0: coming up for sale tomorrow morning at 7 a.m. And these two deals are kind of related. So the first deal is the Suwannee Sunshine River Tours. So you get a tour of the river. You can look for manatees, bird species. Pretty relaxing, cool little thing to do in Florida on a weekend. And you could use that half-price deal to go on the river tour. So 25 down gets you 50 to spend toward the river tours. And then you can make a day of it because you could get you could put 25 down, get 50 to spend at Treasure Camp Restaurant, which is kind of a neighbor right next door. Riverfront views, live music, boat access, incredible food. So you can make a weekend of it. Doesn't have to be this weekend. It could be a future weekend. But you can take get the deal, hang on to it, and use it when you want. But then again, if you want to buy it tomorrow and use it this weekend, you can. So the deal goes hot tomorrow morning, 7 a.m. at ncfldeals.com.
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0: Iconic Rock, Wind FM with Queen. We got Bad Company on the way, also Aerosmith, and a pretty cool benefit show that is coming to town. Anytime it benefits veterans, I want to talk about it. And there's a show coming to town. It's going to be October 23rd. They're calling it the Stars, Strings, and Swings Veteran Music Festival. Predominantly, it's country artists. Craig Morgan, Love and Theft. You may recognize those names. And even if you don't, great music. And it's for an incredible cause. Combat Veterans to Careers. It's a Wildwood-based nonprofit working to help combat veterans and their families transition from military life to civilian life. That's a big deal. And it's a great cause, and you get to go hang out and hear some music, big-time music. 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You there's a link there, too, for tickets and other additional event information. But it's for a great cause. So, yeah, hang out at the festival, hear some great music, and help out our veterans. I think that's a great idea. The article again at 352today.com.
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We have an October show and a November show. 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

0: 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And then we have one more show to round things out just before Thanksgiving. We got Wall of Echoes, a tribute to Pink Floyd. So get tickets to both shows. Those are the last two shows of the season. And we've had a lot of buzz about Jaded, certainly. And Wall of Echoes, that's always a big show. So get your tickets. We look forward to seeing you at the...
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I'm Scott Chase. Hope you're having a great day. I was thinking about my kids today. I haven't seen some of them in a little bit. I have four, by the way. And when they were kids, I remember we'd go on trips. And, of course, dad's responsible for changing the kids occasionally. And they have those baby changing stations at restaurants and rest stops and stuff. Those baby changing stations, those are the biggest scams ever. I always came out with the same kid.

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If you're like me, you're a discouraged Bucks fan right now. What do we have to look forward to this weekend? Details coming up after the Eagles and the Chili Peppers on Wind FM.

0: Iconic rock, Wind FM with the Stones, Guns N' Roses, also Bob Seger coming up. I'm Scott Chase, and football tonight, the Packers favored against the Falcons, 4.5 points. And then the Buccaneers could be staring at 0-3 because, well, they're 0-2. And they're going against the Vikings, which so far this season, the Vikings have turned out to have the best defense in the NFL. So that's not a good mixture for the Buccaneers, who have been faltering with turnovers and just miscalculations so far this season. The game is at 4:05 on Sunday. It is in Tampa Bay, so the Bucs will be at home. The line on that game is a lot closer than the Packers game. As a matter of fact, the Vikings are favored by 1.5 on Hard Rock Bet, if you're interested. And by the way, it would be great if I could watch the game. I'm saying this to the NFL. I don't know why, but it turns, again, it has happened this season where the Buccaneers were playing and they were not the featured game. No, I got the Steeler game instead at my house. Did you get the same thing? Anyway, so frustrating. All of it is frustrating that I can't watch them, and, well, maybe I shouldn't watch them with how they're playing. But regardless, go Bucks!
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2: Here's a look at today, September 24th, in rock history. Jimi Hendrix arrived at London's Heathrow Airport with his manager Chaz Chandler today in 1966, along with his guitar, change of clothes, and not much else. Within days, the unknown guitarist would be on stage jamming with Eric Clapton and Cream. Today in 1967, Traffic featuring Steve Winwood, Dave Mason, and Jim Capaldi made their live debut at Seville Theatre in London. They were still recording their debut at the time. And Nirvana's Nevermind was released today in 1991. Entering the charts at number 144, the album would go on to sell 30 million copies and bring grunge to the mainstream. And that's a look at September 24th in rock history. 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
1: Excuse me, the record stuck. 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

0: Iconic Rock, Wind FM, AC/DC, ZZ Top, and the Scorpions all coming up. Chris DiCarlo on the way next, too. And tomorrow morning, we're launching another half-price deal. Actually, two of them because of their proximity to one another. We have one deal where you get $50 to spend by putting down $25 for Suwannee Sunshine River Tours, where you get to go out on the river, look for birds or manatees, and just have a relaxing trip on a boat. That would be nice. And then, because Treasure Camp Restaurant is kind of in the neighborhood there, you put down $25, you get $50 to spend at Treasure Camp Restaurant. 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If you buy it tomorrow, you could use it the next day, this weekend. 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

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I'm Chris DiCarlo. I woke up thinking it's Friday and it's Thursday. That's a little bit of a buzzkill, but it still gives me time to prepare and figure out what I'm going to do for this weekend. Hope you're having a good day. 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

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We're rocking the Riley with our Aerosmith tribute. Jaded performing on October 17th. Love to see you there. 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Our Wind FM weather from TV 21st Alert Weather Center for Fort White and Silver Springs. Today, we're in the mid-80s, partly sunny. Tomorrow, about the same as far as we're lucky. No rain or anything like that. And we're going to be in the low 80s for a change, like around 83. So it's going to feel like a nice break. Journey next on Wind FM.

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Did you see the musical Parrot? Tico is a parrot who sings along. It looks like this guy and his wife are both pretty musical. She sings and they both play guitar. And the bird just takes on whatever they're doing and actually does a pretty good job on his own, too. There are a bunch of videos posted on YouTube, and I put some on my personal Wind FM account on Facebook if you want to take a look at that. 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

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And as I said last hour, the weather should be really getting a lot better and a lot easier to be out in. So may want to spend some time outside doing that. 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

0: Wind FM iconic rock from The Who, Roger Daltrey defied the rain. He went through a performance and just sang his butt off on stage, engaging the audience, and did some deep cuts from his solo career. Despite the weather, he was energetic, and the fans were just thrilled when he performed at the Big E Arena. It was a great, great delivery and performance by Roger Daltrey and a really talented band. And actually, he did some surprise covers of other artists, too. And he did a rendition of Baba O'Reilly that featured the standout violin solo at the end. So a little bit of everything for Who and Roger Daltrey fans at that concert. Our Wind FM weather from TV 20 First Alert Weather Center. No worries. Looking at Gainesville and Ocala, we are good to go. And I think we'll be good for the Gators game, too, on Saturday. Looking like partly sunny and highs in the low 80s.
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0: 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Here's an NCFL deal that is live right now. 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
1: 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I'm calling from High Springs.
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Power Up Tour about to wrap up. They've got a couple of shows left, and one of them is tomorrow in New Jersey, and then on the 29th in Philadelphia. And I think that's it. I think they're going to go back home and chill out, and I hope they don't stay there for long. I hope that they're back out on the road again sometime next year, at least at the end of next year, because I hate to see... That's one band that if when they decide to not tour anymore, I'm going to be really bummed about that. Got Rush coming up after the Doors on Wind FM.

0: Wind FM Iconic Rock 92.5 and 95.5. It has been a record-breaking hurricane season, which started in June. Not a single hurricane has formed in the Atlantic Basin since June. And this is the first hurricane season since 1914 to get this far into September without an actual hurricane. We are really super lucky. There have been six or seven storms named in the waters so far, but nothing has caused any horrible damage or anything like that. And we can thank El Nino for that. It caused major changes to wind patterns around the world, and it's probably going to have an impact on the winter. Even in the coldest areas, I think it's going to be a little bit milder this year. So everybody, it's a win-win all the way around. Wind FM weather from TV 21st Alert Weather Center for Alachua and the Villages. Just partly cloudy and highs in the upper 80s today, low 80s tomorrow.
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North Central Florida's iconic Rock Wind FM, Police, and Ozzy before that. Ozzy, Back to the Beginning, the final performance that he did in Birmingham last year, will be in theaters October 28th. It's 2 hours and 27 minutes. And Sharon Osbourne has confirmed that there will be Ozfest 2027 in America for the first time in 9 years. Really looking forward to that. We're rocking the Riley with our Aerosmith tribute on October 17th. 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

Y'all can merge perfectly at the Chick-fil-A drive-thru on State Road 200, but not on I-75. Come on! 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

0: Live at 5 with Foghat, Iconic Rock, Wind FM, Peculiar Anniversary Request. But Dave wanted that one for Lisa, and who am I to deny that? So there you go. Thanks for your email. I appreciate you. I wish you would call in on the open mic feature so that I can put you on the radio and, you know, talk to me a little bit. I'd love to put your voices on, so don't be shy. Go ahead and do that. And if you make a mistake, you can always re-record. But I'd love to put you on the radio with your, so you can do your own request, okay? 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

Live at 5 with George Thorogood, iconic rock, Wind FM, out on the road on the Baddest Show on Earth tour. He'll be 77 in February, no signs of stopping. You know, he did have, you know, despite all the songs about drinking, he's really not that much of a drinker. And sadly, he lost his wife to ovarian cancer back in 2019, but he was married to the same woman from 1985 until her death in 2019. But he's out there keeping himself busy, lives in California these days, and, you know, doing a tour. I guess his fans are his family, just as much as his actual family is. So there's George Thorogood, and there's Live at 5 for today, brought to you by B&D Electric, your power, our priority. 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

0: Wind FM Iconic Rock 92.5, 95.5 Gators. It was great last week because, you know, it's great when they win at home, but when they win on the road, that really, it's a really good feeling when they beat Auburn 44-39 last week. This week, kickoff at 3:30 at home in the Swamp, hosting Ole Miss. And the Bucks are hosting the Vikings, Finns, and the Chiefs. Finns will host the Chiefs, and the Jags host the Patriots. So all three of our Florida NFL teams are playing at home this weekend. 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Partly cloudy and highs in the the mid-80s today, but low 80s tomorrow, so that's going to feel good. Sticks next on Wind FM.
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Now, I don't know if Brett Michaels is defying doctor's orders or if he's actually feeling that much better, but he was told to stay off the road for the rest of this year at least. And now he's doing some shows in October. He's going to go back out on the road, make up some of the dates that were rescheduled. And he's going to hit the stage, and we'll see how

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I hope he's strong enough, and I hope he's okay and not putting himself in any kind of risk. So all good thoughts, prayers, and feelings for Bret Michaels. I hope that this tour doesn't have to be postponed again. Iconic rock from Elton after Bon Jovi on Wind FM.

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0: 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We gave away that utility shed that we've been talking about for the last couple of weeks. And so I want to congratulate April from Williston. She was the winner of the shed. We have so many other contests going on. We're giving away the tickets to the Aerosmith tribute by Jaded. 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

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I think I got turned around on baseball schedules in what I said yesterday, because the doubleheader was on Tuesday and they lost one and won one. So 2-0 and 6-1 for a win and a loss. Anyway, they're wrapping up that series with the Yankees this afternoon. So go Rays, and they will be at the Phillies tomorrow through Sunday. 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

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And this is going to be the real deal, a really, really good documentary with all the band members and a lot of current stuff, too, all about the band. I'm very excited about that. That'll be out in early 2027. 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

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Partly cloudy, and then tomorrow our high only in the low 80s, so that's going to feel really, really good. Tom Petty next on Wind FM.

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Saturday night, Sammy Hagar's Top Rock Countdown will be part two of One Word Titles. He did part one last Saturday. And this Saturday, part two, 8 to 10 p.m. on Wind FM.

The first Heisman winner to coach another Heisman winner, Steve Spurrier of Danny Werfel at the University of Florida. Not bragging. Okay, maybe a little bragging. 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

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I'm Krista Carlo. That is it for me. Tomorrow morning, Hunter's got more 4-packs of Brown's Adventure Farm Fall Fest tickets. And you can win those during Lost Lyric tomorrow morning. The event is happening from September 26th. So that means it actually starts this weekend and goes through November 8th. And you can win that 4-pack for the Fall Festival in Oxford from

0: Hunter tomorrow morning during Lost Lyric. So Hunter will be here in the morning. Scott will be here in the midday, and I'll be back tomorrow at 2. See you then. Have a good night.
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4: 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I was in a wreck and Dan got me a check for $750,000.
5: 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I was in a wreck and Dan Newlin got me a check for $500,000.
6: Hi, this is attorney Dan Newlin. In a wreck and need a check? There's only two words you need to remember. Dan Newlin. I've recovered billions of dollars for accident victims.
2: Say what?
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1: 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Just Google Dan Newlin.
7: I'm Marcus. After my wreck, Dan got me a check for $725,000.
6: 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Just Google me at Dan Newlin.
1: Now listen to me, y'all. If you need serious representation when you're in a wreck, just pull out that mobile phone and just Google two words, Dan Newlin. Y'all, thank me later.

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5: Here's a look at today, September 24th, in rock history. Jimi Hendrix arrived at London's Heathrow Airport with his manager, Chaz Chandler, today in 1966, along with his guitar, change of clothes, and not much else. Within days, the unknown guitarist would be on stage jamming with Eric Clapton and Cream. Today in 1967, Traffic featuring Steve Winwood, Dave Mason, and Jim Capaldi made their live debut at Seville Theatre in London. They were still recording their debut at the time. And Nirvana's Nevermind was released today in 1991. Entering the charts at number 144, the album would go on to sell 30 million copies and bring grunge to the mainstream. And that's a look at September 24th in rock history. 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

Lipham Music closed its doors, but its music lives on. Tom Petty. An American Girl. Don Felder. The Allman Brothers. All shaped at Lipham's. 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